take a time to get into it because we're having little difficulties here and there. 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All right? Because I'm going to stay here all night until somebody moves.

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He down

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0: Love.

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Well, I don't know if it's worth it, but it smells a lot better. The sound of shitty conversation that seems endless and it is pointless has been replaced by understanding parlay. Well, I don't know if it's worth it, but it feels like home. Coming home, I look around. Is this all that I want?

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I've been hitchhiking around it. You came to me and drove the car all the way back to where I came from. There is wisdom. That's why we're going. 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I feel like shit. 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

0: 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Far beyond compare, lips are turned to symmetries underwear.
1: Everywhere. Dark liquor.

Gospel music. In the 40s, the Holy Spirit fell on Mahalia Jackson, and she picked up her pen, and she wrote Move On Up a little higher. And in the 60s, the Holy Spirit fell on Edwin Hawkins.

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1: In the beginning, when God created the heavens and the earth was a formless void, and silence covered the face of the deep. While a wind from God swept over the face of the waters, then God said, "Let there be sound."

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2: A tale told of Shaun or Shem, all Livia's daughter's son, Dark Hawk's heroes.
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0: Slide like a sea.
1: Alles zu lernen und sich in allem zu vervollkommnen, was zur Dichtkunst irgend gehört.
2: Tell me of Shaun or Shem. 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Right now, tell me, tell me, tell me, Elm. 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
4: There's a transcendental mystery.
1: Es wird
3: 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This is Ernest Hemingway.
4: Who are the spirits?
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What ear hears it?

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And there will be a flood that will destroy everyone. 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
3: 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Hi, my name is
4: 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You have a
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Mabu, like a tumble, tada, lona, ka. 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